0: Oh, you're a widow. He's a widower. You've known each other for how many years?
1: Over 40.
0: So you know each other's history. You know each other's family. You know each other's kids.
1: Right. We both have multiples, and we would do things with our multiples group and things like that and everything. So I've known him for over half my life.
0: Your kids must be thrilled.
1: They are. He hasn't told his family yet because we're waiting for all the milestones to go past.
0: That's respectful, but too bad that he feels like he can't celebrate what God is doing.
1: Right. Well, he knows it's a good thing. He wants to be respectful of his marriage, and I get it.
0: I get that.
1: It's nice. It's just kind of hard sometimes. We're being respectful to each other. And
0: what a sweet story.
1: He was just devastated over the loss of his wife because he had been married almost 40 years as well. I just knew how that road was, and I wanted to help him get out of that deep, dark hole.
0: Well, I think it's wonderful. What a sweet story.
1: Oh, I know. I'm just over the moon. I'm willing to wait.
0: Once the kids know and hopefully are celebrating with you, call me back.
1: I will.
0: All right. You have a great night. Thank you for calling. Thank you for sharing your story.
1: Thank you. Have a good night.
0: Bye-bye.

0: 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Tonight's Delilah's Dilemma is from Charlie, who said, "My wife and I got married last summer. We have always talked about having children together and even had names picked out long before we tied the knot. A couple of months later, we decided it was time to start trying to conceive. After just 1 month, my wife has had a change of heart. She says she no longer wants to try for a child and is not sure whether she ever will. I ask her why all of a sudden she felt differently, and she always reassures me it has nothing to do with our relationship. She just doesn't see children in our future anymore. While I respect her decision, I'm absolutely heartbroken. I've been dreaming of having a child since I was a child myself, and I cannot see myself not having children in the future. We both love each other very much and will do anything to stay together, but our dreams and visions are now going down two totally different paths. Can you help us?" From Charlie. Whoo, Charlie, I will give you my words of advice coming up next. 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

Tonight's Delilah's Dilemma is sort of a dichotomy, if you ask me, or an oxymoron. Two things that do not go together. Charlie writes that he and his wife got married a year ago, and they've always talked about having children. He's always wanted children. And then 1 month later, after they get married, she says, nope, not for me. Don't want children. And here's the part that's confusing me. Charlie, you say we both love each other very much and will do anything to stay together. That makes no sense. Something here is a lie. Either you're lying when you say she no longer wants to try for a child and changed her mind after a month, or you're lying when you say she loves you very much, because the two cannot coexist. Because when somebody loves somebody else, they take their wants and desires and need in mind. They don't make promises or plans and then switch in the middle of the stream. That's not love at all. That's the opposite of love. That is cruel. How can you say that we both love each other very much when after you had planned a life together and had certain dreams, she switches that, taking away your options without an explanation and without even talking to you about it? That's not love. If all of a sudden she got scared and started doubting her abilities to be a parent, or doubting her ability to love a child or parent a child, then that's something she needs to bring to you and talk to you about so that you can work it through and talk it through. But to suddenly say, oh, by the way, the plan that we've laid out and the plan that we talked about leading up to marriage and one of the, you know, cornerstones of our relationship, it's gone. I've changed my mind. That has nothing to do with love. Love is patient and love is kind. That is not kind. Those are my thoughts. I hope, Charlie, you go get some counseling. I hope you talk to a professional. I hope you guys are able to work through this. I realize a radio person who doesn't know you can't really give you sound advice, but I can say that is not loving. Good luck.

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0: My friend, welcome to your Monday night. Today is Monday night, the 15th of June. Summertime officially starts in a few more days, but who cares? Kids are out of school, temperatures are soaring, and for all intents and purposes, it is summertime. 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Have you found your first cool bunch of rocks? Whatever you are doing this summer, plan on taking me along. 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

0: Hi, good evening. You've called the Delilah Show. Who is this?
1: Hi, this is Kristen.
0: Welcome. How can I make your spring night, almost summer night, a little bit better?
1: So I'm calling because in the sixth grade, which was, gosh, I'm 32 now, I called you and I told you that I was in love.
0: While you were in sixth grade, you called me and declared your undying eternal love for a boy.
1: Yes.
0: And what was his name?
1: Jacob.
0: And now that you're a little more than sixth grade, is Jacob still the story of your life?
1: Yeah.
0: Who is your friend that's there with you, hearing you on the air?
1: Hi, I'm her sister. It's my sister.
0: Big sister or little sister?
1: My little sister.
0: So little sister was what, in like fourth grade while you were hitting redial, redial, redial, redial, saying, pick up the phone, Delilah, pick up the phone, please pick up the phone.
1: She literally called you really 10 times.
0: How have you and Jacob managed to make it through from childhood to adulthood to happily ever after?
1: Oh my gosh. It was honestly very rough. We moved all around. Jacob followed me from town to town to town. When I went off to college, he went with me.
0: So you went to college. Jacob said, not without me. I'm going. Did he go to college or did he find a job?
1: No, he just found a job. He went with me to college, which was 3 hours from where he lived.
0: Got a job. And when did he finally say, you know, we got to make this forever?
1: We moved in together in 2015, but we actually just got married last year.
0: It took you a little minute, but you both knew that this was your person.
1: Right.
0: Wow. And where have you settled? And is it happily ever after all that?
1: It is happily ever after. We have a son and Kai. And yeah, we're just living our best life, I guess.
0: And still listening to me playing sappy love songs at night.
1: Yeah.
0: I love that. Do you have a song that is your forever song, or do you want me to pick one for you?
1: I want you to pick one.
0: Well, let me play a song for you. You have a great night. Thank you for hitting redial. Tell your sister thank you for hitting redial all those years ago.
1: Yes, I will.
0: All right. Good night.

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1: Weekend, huh? After a trip to the lake or a picnic or time with your friends or too much sun, it's hard. Well, I'm glad you're here on this Monday night. If you had a tough day today, we can't make it any better, but we can play songs of hope and inspiration to make your night flow smoothly.

0: Welcome. Hello. Good evening. Welcome to the Delilah Show. What can I do for you?
1: Oh, Delilah, I've listened to you for years and my first time calling. I've heard all these anniversary wishes and I wanted to let you know my husband and I celebrated 52 years yesterday.
0: You made it well past the 10-year mark. I make people wait 10 years before I sing them the happy anniversary song, but you made it five times that with some change.
1: Yes.
0: Happy anniversary, happy anniversary, happy anniversary, happy anniversary.
1: Oh, thank you so much, Delilah. I've enjoyed listening to you for years. I just love your show.
0: 52 years.
1: Yeah.
0: Biggest lesson you would like to share with young people?
1: Communication and compassion and, you know, getting along. It's very, very important.
0: Who is the one who breaks the ice in your marriage after 52 years? If you're having a little breakdown of communication, who's the one that says, we got to talk? I'm sorry.
1: Oh, my husband. He's a talker.
0: So you're sitting here saying communication, but the truth is he's the one that reaches out with the communication.
1: Yes, thank heaven.
0: Do you ever want to give him the silent treatment? Are you the kind of person that just shuts down or?
1: Yeah, sometimes, but very rarely. Very rarely.
0: Hard to shut down with a talker, huh?
1: Yeah. Yeah.
0: It sounds to me like you have a very sweet, sweet, not just marriage, but friendship.
1: Oh, we have been, and I am so blessed with 8 grandchildren and a great-grandchild on the way in August, and just so very, very blessed.
0: I will play a song and celebrate all the blessings God has poured out on you.
1: Oh, thank you so much, Delilah. It was great talking to you.
0: Great to talk to you, honey. God bless you.
1: Thank you. You too.

0: Welcome to a place where you can come in, cool down. We're going to talk and you're going to share your story. Everybody has a story. Everybody has a story. I want to hear yours. I want to hear your story. I want to know who you love and why you love them and how you demonstrate that love. Who you love and why you love them. Those are the easy questions usually. How you demonstrate that love by your action. Are you kind? Are you considerate? Are you curious? Do you go out of your way to let someone know they're important to you, that you value them? Or do you emotionally disappear for days or weeks on end or months and then pop in and act like everything's okay? Not okay. You need to stay in touch. You need to stay connected. You need to be emotionally available. And I'm not just talking about romantic relationships. You better not disappear for days on end. I'm talking about all your relationships. With your bestie, with your mom, with your sisters, with your brothers, with your friends from high school or college. We got all these devices to help us stay connected, and yet we don't. Tonight, reach out to someone you love and let them know you're thinking about them. Let them know they matter to you. We'll be back. 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
1: Hi, how are you, Delilah?
0: I'm wonderful, but I hear you're not so wonderful.
1: That's correct.
0: I hear this is one of those terrible, horrible, rotten, no good, very bad nights.
1: Yes, it is.
0: What's going on?
1: My wife and I have only been married about 3 months, and she's been gone for the last 2 weeks. We split up, and it's tough. Trust me, I miss my wife.
0: You've been married how many weeks?
1: No, we've been married for 3 months.
0: 3 months, so 12 weeks.
1: 12 weeks, right.
0: And you've been separated for how many?
1: 2 weeks.
0: That's not good.
1: No, it's not.
0: What's destroying this new marriage?
1: Well, I was laid off work for a couple of months, and we were together 24 hours a day, 7 days a week, and
0: that'll do it.
1: Yeah, that basically. Well, there's a lot of stuff. There was a trust factor thing that was broken, and before when we were going out, and I kind of every time we argued, I brought that up, and that's not a good thing, I don't know, it was just, there was a lot of things. I need to learn to think before I speak, I guess. I said some things to her that hurt her feelings and whatnot, and the bad part of it is she's 5 months pregnant, too, right now, and we're about to have a baby, and my wife and my newborn baby are gone.
0: What's her name?
1: Her name's Trisha.
0: What would you give to have her back in your arms for one more day?
1: What would I give? I'd give just about anything. I mean, when we got together, I just knew she was the one. I knew that she was, and I knew that I wanted to marry, and I knew that I loved her more than anything. And it was just kind of like a love at first sight thing. I mean, I've known her forever, and I would give anything to have her back. I really would. I love her with all my heart.

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With a staggering number of jackpots, our players are turning spins into wins. Lucky Star Casino, the biggest jackpots and limitless promotions are closer than you think.

0: Tonight is Monday, the 15th of June. The month is flying by quickly. It is summertime. Are your kids out of school? My kids are out of school and we are going on a road trip. And by we, I mean we. You're going with me. My producer Ryan built a traveling studio for me so I can take the show on the road, take the kids on the road, take the show on the road in Mama's new motorhome. Well, kind of new. New to me. A lot newer than the 28-year-old one I was driving. So we are going on a little road trip this week, and I hope you come with us. I'll also be posting lots of pictures on social media if we find any cool rocks, because we are going rock hounding. We got hiking boots. We got backpacks. We got water bottles. We got everything we need to go find some cool rocks and share them with you. Thank you for being here with us tonight. You're listening to Delilah on today's Magic 104.1.
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this sweet letter, such a sweet letter from Sabrina. She says, "Dear Delilah, my name is Sabrina, and I'm a 19-year-old college student. This isn't a story so much as a thank you to you. You see, when I was younger, it was just my mom, my brother, and me living next door to my grandma's house. We all shared one room. My mother had her own bed on one side of the room. My brother and I had a bunk bed on the other side. Every night, Mom would listen to our prayers, turn the AC on, and then turn on your radio show. I grew up falling asleep listening to you at night. You're an important part of my childhood memories. Your show reminds me of that small house with my bunk bed that I grew up in. It reminds me of being a child and spending time with my mama. I'll never forget this show. Thank you, Delilah, for making my childhood that much better." From Sabrina.

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1: Your requests, your dedications, your favorite love songs all night long. 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

0: meditating. Hugh, what can I do for you?
1: Well, I'd like to wish my wife a happy 20th anniversary.
0: Happy anniversary, happy anniversary, happy anniversary, happy anniversary.
1: Thank you.
0: How many years?
1: 20.
0: Now, 20 good years, 20 great years. Are you happy after 20 years?
1: I'm happy. I mean, we've had some minor disagreements that most
0: minor
1: people have.
0: Disagreements? 20 years, Hugh, come on, get honest.
1: Actually, you're not going to believe this, but we had more major disagreements when we were dating. I would have never thought that it would be easier now than what it was when we were dating, but it is.
0: Really? That's, I've never heard that before.
1: We were arguing about what level the relationship needed to be like it when we were dating. So now after we finally, you know, made a commitment to be in marriage, we don't have too much to argue about now.
0: And you're still smiling after 20 years. What's her name?
1: Her name is Michelle. She's the glue that holds it all together. She's my emotional strength. And she's just the polar opposite of me, because I'm always been pretty quiet and reserved.
0: Maybe that's why God brought you two together, so that you could complement each other and fill in where one has strength, maybe the other doesn't.
1: Yeah, I think you're right about that, because, like, when I first met her, I mean, I was really shy. I mean, I used to watch her play tennis in my apartment complex for like 2 months before I finally tried to, you know, start up a conversation with her.
0: Who's the better tennis player?
1: Oh, she's a lot better tennis player than me.
0: Hugh, you have a great night. Thank you for calling. Happy anniversary, sweetie.
1: Thanks a lot.

0: So, have you got big plans for your summer? You're going to go away on vacation. Going to go see someone you love. Going to go do something fun. Camping or swimming or traveling. Or maybe you're just sticking close to home and having barbecues in the backyard or having the neighbors over for iced tea. Whatever you do this summer, take us along. We're going to be here for you each and every night. 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

0: Hi, you've called the Delilah Show. Who is this?
1: Hi, Delilah. It's Sandra.
0: Hi, Sandra. What can I do for you?
1: Well, I was thinking of someone special. We met not too long ago. He had been in the military for over 20 years, so it's a good story. It's an experience, but he had to move, so I'm left with a broken heart.
0: Why do you have to end a relationship so just because he has to move?
1: Well, I'm going into a nursing field. I finished my psychology degree, but I'm still about 2 years away from where I want to be. I wish he would initiate some kind of communication and change my mind, or at least try, but he said he doesn't want to hurt me, so I know there's not another woman.
0: So he's the one that is not begging you, asking you to come with.
1: Right.
0: If he said, you know what, honey, I can't live without you, start your career here, you'd be there in a heartbeat.
1: Yes, I would. I wish he was brave enough to do that.
0: Has he been deployed most of his service time?
1: Yes, he has. So he's just not used to commitment or providing any attention for any woman. And it kind of breaks my heart because I did fall for him.
0: What's his name?
1: His name is Roy.
0: All right. I'll play a song for you and Roy, and I will say a prayer that God will change his heart.
1: Thank you, Delilah.
0: Good luck, honey.

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Lucky Star Casino, the biggest jackpots and limitless promotions are closer than you think.

0: This weekend, this coming weekend, is Father's Day. Have you come up with a clever gift for a dad in your life? It could be something simple. You'd think it would be simple finding a gift for a guy, but actually, for me, it's harder than shopping for the women in my life. How about a gift from the heart, a do-it-yourself type of project? 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And if all else fails, remember this, food. Yeah, potato salad, a cake, a German chocolate cake with that great coconut pecan frosting, something, food. It's always a good idea when you're trying to spoil the men in your life. We'll be back. 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

0: John, hi. You've called Delilah. What can I do for you?
1: Hi, Delilah. How are you?
0: I'm good. What can I do for you tonight?
1: My wife, Ruby, and I just celebrated our 20th anniversary.
0: Happy anniversary. Happy anniversary. Happy anniversary. Happy anniversary.
1: That's why I called Delilah. 21 years, not 20. I beg your pardon. She corrected me.
0: Ooh, you're in trouble.
1: Yeah, we're a fully legal couple now.
0: Fully legal. You made it 21 years.
1: That's right. Delilah, I have a special request. I wonder if you could do it.
0: I could try. What
1: you
0: do you want to hear?
1: I know. I already know this.
0: Well, I can't do anything, but I can do most anything when it comes to sappy love songs.
1: Well, that's right. I'd like to hear Up Where We Belong.
0: And what's your bride's name?
1: Ruby.
0: I will play that for you. Congratulations.
1: Reminds me of my wife and our life together.
0: And has God lifted you up where you belong?
1: Absolutely.

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1: Somebody that you're missing. Someone that you'd love to run your fingers through their hair. Intertwine your fingers in theirs. Someone that just makes your heart go pitter-pat. Call me and tell me, and we will find a song for you tonight.

0: Tara, welcome. This is Delilah. What can I do for you?
1: 5.5 years ago, I went through a stem cell transplant for bone marrow cancer. And I'm happy to say that I'm here and still in remission. Well, this angel has come into my life. He's been widowed for 3 years and went through cancer treatment himself 2 years ago. And we have such a strong connection of love and support and faith in each other and our relationship. Everyone who sees us just sees our love for each other. And I just wanted to share that with everybody. And I had so much hope through my treatment and hope for a better life. And I have found the love of my life. I just wanted to
0: share
1: that.
0: And what would the name of this earth angel be?
1: Randy.
0: Where did you meet?
1: Actually, I've known him for 13 years, but during that time, only he owns the store. And I went in there from time to time, and just as a customer. And then just about 6 months ago, we connected, and he asked me out to dinner, and the rest is history.
0: So were you going in and buying stuff you didn't need just to see Randy, or what? Were you
1: no,
0: really...
1: I'm a very practical person. He owns a jewelry store, and I would take things in, and my daughter needed her class ring repaired, and I happened to take it in, and when I picked it back up, he asked me out for dinner.
0: So he's good-looking?
1: Very.
0: And he's fun?
1: Yes, and we have so much the same sense of humor.
0: And you both have a little sick sense of humor. And he knows diamonds. That was where I was going.
1: You know, Delilah, the first time that my one friend Debbie met him, she looks at me and she says, well, at least you know you'd have a great, nice engagement ring.
0: Yeah. We're talking bling, bling, ring, ring.
2: Shine bright like a diamond. Shine bright like a diamond.

0: 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Use that promo code love just to make sure you get that 60% off. Tonight's Delilah's Dilemma is from Charlie, who said, "My wife and I got married last summer. We have always talked about having children together and even had names picked out long before we tied the knot. A couple of months later, we decided it was time to start trying to conceive. After just 1 month, my wife has had a change of heart. She says she no longer wants to try for a child and is not sure whether she ever will. I ask her why all of a sudden she felt differently, and she always reassures me it has nothing to do with our relationship. She just doesn't see children in our future anymore. While I respect her decision, I'm absolutely heartbroken. I've been dreaming of having a child since I was a child myself, and I cannot see myself not having children in the future. We both love each other very much and will do anything to stay together. But our dreams and visions are now going down two totally different paths. Can you help us?" From Charlie. Whoo, Charlie, I will give you my words of advice coming up next. 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

Tonight's Delilah's Dilemma is sort of a dichotomy, if you ask me, or an oxymoron. Two things that do not go together. Charlie writes that he and his wife got married a year ago, and they've always talked about having children. He's always wanted children. And then 1 month later, after they get married, she says, nope, not for me. Don't want children. And here's the part that's confusing me. Charlie, you say we both love each other very much and will do anything to stay together. That makes no sense. Something here is a lie. Either you're lying when you say she no longer wants to try for a child and changed her mind after a month, or you're lying when you say she loves you very much, because the two cannot coexist. Because when somebody loves somebody else, they take their wants and desires and need in mind. Don't make promises or plans and then switch in the middle of the stream. That's not love at all. That's the opposite of love. That is cruel. How can you say that we both love each other very much when after you had planned a life together and had certain dreams, she switches that, taking away your options without an explanation and without even talking to you about it? That's not love. If all of a sudden she got scared and started doubting her abilities to be a parent, or doubting her ability to love a child or parent a child, then that's something she needs to bring to you and talk to you about so that you can work it through and talk it through. But to suddenly say, oh, by the way, the plan that we've laid out and the plan that we talked about leading up to marriage and one of the, you know, cornerstones of our relationship, it's gone. I changed my mind. That has nothing to do with love. Love is patient and love is kind. That is not kind. Those are my thoughts. I hope, Charlie, you go get some counseling. I hope you talk to a professional. I hope you guys are able to work through this. I realize a radio person who doesn't know you can't really give you sound advice, but I can say that is not loving. Good luck.

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With a staggering number of jackpots, our players are turning spins into wins. Lucky Star Casino, the biggest jackpots and limitless promotions are closer than you think.

0: Did you have a fabulous day today? Do you feel accomplished? Or are you riddled with anxiety? You know, I'm not normally an anxious person, but when major things happen in life, when someone you love is abused, when you find out a child has been violated, when you're going through a divorce, when you've been betrayed by your partner, your best friend, out of the blue, bam, you can be paralyzed with anxiety. And you don't know where to turn, and you don't know who to talk to, and you don't know who you can trust. That betrayal can cause you to question everybody in your life, everything. Causes you to be so anxious and so filled with trepidation. And I can't fix that, but I can tell you, you will get through it. And you will find a solid ground again where you will be able to trust. And life will go on and you will make it through this and you will come out stronger on the other side. So if you are filled with anxiety tonight and you're trying to sleep, saying, let it go, doesn't work. But if you can find just an ounce of faith and get some sleep, tomorrow will be a better day. I promise. A little bit better. We'll be back. 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

0: Joey. Hi, this is Delilah. What can I do for you?
1: Well, I was wanting to know if you would play a request for me in dedication to Nakia.
0: Who is Nakia?
1: A very good friend of mine. She moved to another state to take care of her sick parents.
0: So is this a friend, buddy friend, or a girlfriend?
1: Well, kind of more than just a friend, but it never got to go any much further than that.
0: Before she moved, or?
1: Right.
0: Is she coming back in the future, or do you know yet?
1: I don't know.
0: Are you in contact with her? Do you write her? Do you call her? Do you?
1: I've lost her address. Last address I had, and I haven't gotten anything back from.
0: Howie, this isn't good.
1: No.
0: So you need a song to say, Nakia, if you're listening, I'm thinking of you, I'm missing you, and I still would like to, you know, take you on a date and maybe kiss you.
1: Right.
0: Okay, I can help you do that. No, I mean, I can't help you do that, but I can help you get the message out there.
1: Right.
0: I'll find a good song to let her know she's on your heart.
1: All right, thank you.

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1: City. Your eyes burn a little bit and you got that neck ache thing going on. Time to relax. Time to put the heartaches and the hassles and the cares and the worries of the day aside and focus on the good things in your life. Thank you for letting me smooth off the rough edges of your night tonight.

0: you.
1: Hi, good evening. Welcome to the Delilah Show. Who's this?
2: This is Batya.
1: Batya?
2: Yes.
1: Pretty name. What can I do for you?
2: Well, I have a bit of an unusual request.
1: We've been getting a lot of unusual requests tonight, girlfriend.
2: Most of your callers have some soulmate that they're dedicating a song to, and I always wish that I had one too, but I don't yet. So I'm still looking for Mr. Right, and I just wanted you to find the perfect song.
1: How old are you?
2: I'm 24.
1: Oh, you're young.
2: Yes, but 24 years seems like a long time when you're alone.
1: When you're waiting for Mr. Right.
2: When you're waiting,
1: Yeah, I waited for Mr. Right. I found Mr. Wrong, Mr. Alcoholic, Mr. Drug Addict, Mr. Steal My Money.
2: I guess that's not superior to being alone.
1: No. It's far better, girlfriend, to be alone than to be with Mr. Wrong. Trust me. I tell people
2: okay,
1: all the time.
2: Better now.
1: It is so much better to be alone than to be lonely with somebody that you're with. If you're with the wrong person, if you're not with your soulmate, if you're not with the one that God has intended, even though it may look good on the outside and you may pretend like everything's good, it can be so, it's empty.
2: Uh-huh.
1: So it's better to be alone than to be lonely with someone you love.
2: Okay, that's slight comfort.
1: And just think of it this way. Whoever it is that he's preparing for you is going to be so fabulous, so funny,
2: that you'll
1: just think you were worth the wait. You were so worth the wait.
2: That's good to hear. Thank you.
1: Let me play a song for you.
2: I appreciate that. Thank you.

0: With the late night upon us, where is your mind wandering off to? Are you thinking about someone special tonight? Are you thinking about the next steps you want to take in life, in a relationship, in investing in your own hopes and dreams and the future? Are you thinking about ways to love other people, to show your love in a tangible way? You know, it's not enough to say I love you. Those words are nice and they sound beautiful and I love to hear them and I love to share them with the people in my life. But if I don't back them up with actions, if I don't back them up with commitment, if I don't back those words up by being emotionally available, then I don't really love very much at all, do I? Tonight, as you wind down, I hope you are thinking of more ways, sweet ways, to show your love to the special people in your life and to the not-so-special people in your life, the ones that are unlovable. Just a thought, you are listening to Delilah on today's Magic 104.1. 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It's boosted. 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

0: Pierre. This is Delilah. Who's on your heart tonight?
1: I'm thinking of my ex-girlfriend.
0: Your ex-girlfriend who? What's her name?
1: Joanne.
0: Okay. And what do you want to tell Joanne over the radio?
1: I love her with all my heart. I miss her every day. It's been almost a year now. It's been about 10 months to 12 months that I haven't seen her. And we've had difficulties the past few years. She had a car accident 3 years ago, and it caused a lot of problems in our relationship. She had difficulties with her work from the stress as a social worker and her family, and she needed to get away from everything. She felt crowded by everything, even me, because I loved her so much. She felt crowded. I wanted to get married. I wanted to have kids. She was so confused. She didn't know what to do. She didn't know what she wanted. So she left for this place across the country 10 months ago. And every day I think of her. Every day I keep telling myself I'll meet someone else, but my heart is so much with her, it's ridiculous. This feels like love to me. Like, I can't even explain it. And I feel like every day she feels the same way about me, but she's too scared to call me. So I'm hoping somehow she listens to this station as much as I do, I know. We used to listen to it all the time. And I'm hoping she hears my message and she realizes that I really love her that much.
0: What song do you want to hear for Joanne tonight, Pierre?
1: I suppose pick out something you think would really...
0: really pull at her heartstrings.
1: Yeah.
0: Pull at her heartstrings and say, please call this gentleman who's thinking of you so much.
1: I love her.

0: 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Lucky Star Casino, the biggest jackpots and limitless promotions are closer than you think.
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0: It is time for me to disappear out of here and take off into the darkness. If I didn't get to your request or your dedication, I do apologize. I will be back tomorrow night with more of your favorite love songs. More songs of encouragement and hope. Thank you, thank you, thank you. Have a wonderful Tuesday, and do me a favor. Take some time out of your Tuesday schedule to slow down and love someone. Good night. 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
1: Hi, Amber. Welcome to the Delilah Show. Who is on your heart tonight?
2: My fiance.
1: What's your honey's name?
2: Travis.
1: And tell me about the person you want to spend forever with.
2: Well, we met back in 2009 whenever I was in college. He was a security guard at the college. We became really quick friends, talked about music, talked about, you know, just our likes, dislikes, and everything like that, and it was just an instant hit. And we actually didn't get together for a really long time. He and I actually just got together in the last 2 years, but we've been best friends the entire time. He literally has been there for me through everything I've gone through in my life, between, you know, my divorce with my first husband. I've been there for him through his relationships and things like that, and just, it just came to a point where we both kind of looked at each other and we were like, you know, we both know that this is more than friendship at this point. Obviously, we were single at the time, and finally decided to give it a try. And it was 5 months on his birthday that he proposed to me and told me that I was the one that he wanted for his birthday. That's what he wanted for his birthday, was for me to marry him.
1: What's been the biggest blessing that has come with this union?
2: Our son. We had a baby. He just turned a year old 2 weeks ago. He is such a sweetheart, and I couldn't imagine anything else. Like, it's just, we've just been so happy. Like, we've been through a lot over the past year and everything, and I couldn't imagine going through it with anybody else.
1: I think I can come up with a pretty awesome song for you.
2: Thank you.

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1: Last week, we were telling you all about the new viral term, exosteromulated.
2: Exosteromulated. It's fun to say.
1: Yeah. You're supposed to use it when you're exhausted, overwhelmed, and overstimulated at the same time.
2: Yes.
1: Even if you never use it, trust us, you felt it.
2: Oh, I feel it all the time, but tell me more.
1: When you tried explaining Venmo to Grandma.
2: Oh, Grandma doesn't, she won't even touch a cell phone. Uh-uh.
1: That's what I'm
2: saying.
1: No way.
2: The Venmo way over her head.
1: How about just trying to find some help in the plumbing section at Home Depot? You want to talk about exosteromulated? Hello?
2: Is anybody here?
1: Just trying to pay for something at Walgreens. I just want to pay and go.
2: The receipts are so long. 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
1: Last week, we were telling you all about the new viral term, exhausterwomulated.
2: Exhausterwomulated. It's fun to say.
1: Yeah. You're supposed to use it when you're exhausted, overwhelmed, and overstimulated at the same time.
2: Yes.
1: Even if you never use it, trust us, you felt it.
2: Oh, I feel it all the time, but tell me more.
1: When you tried explaining Venmo to Grandma.
2: Oh, Grandma doesn't... She won't even touch a cell phone.
1: That's what I'm
2: no
1: saying.
2: Way. Then the Venmo way over her head.
1: How about just trying to find some help in the plumbing section at Home Depot? You want to talk about exhausterwomulated? Hello?
2: Is anybody here?
1: Just trying to pay for something at Walgreens. I just want to pay and go.
2: The receipts are so long.
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0: 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This summer, take the Route 66 road trip at Lucky Star. 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This summer, all roads lead to Lucky Star. Come and get your luck. Come
1: and get your luck. 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
2: 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They don't like bifocals. 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
13: Okay, if you say so.
6: It's showtime. Hit it.
13: Yes, and we'll do our best to help you get through this election day for primaries.
14: Yeah.
13: We got to choose candidates from the Oklahoma governor, state superintendent, attorney general, and so much more.
14: Polls are going to open at 7 o'clock this morning, and they will be open until 7 o'clock tonight, so get out there and vote.
13: Yeah, remember what we old folks used to say. You can't complain if you don't vote. It's not true, because you can complain regardless.
14: Yeah, people definitely complain either way.
13: Put your 2 cents worth in, all right?
14: There you go.
13: 60s this morning, 90s this afternoon. Showers and thunderstorms return on Thursday. That's when a cold front rolls in. And those showers and thunderstorms could go severe, so obviously, make sure you have the Magic app downloaded or refreshed so we can keep you weather aware with our partners over at News 9.
14: It's a good idea for a lot of different reasons
13: Big
14: to have
13: time.
14: The app.
13: Yeah.
14: Like, hey, maybe it could score you $1,000.
13: You knew exactly where I was. I love it. Same brain. I love it. Yes, we're talking about our thank you to you for 40 years of magic. $1,000 in summer fun money. We give you 3 chances every day to get qualified.
14: Yeah. 9 o'clock this morning, you know, coming up soon. And then 1 and 5. I just wanted to say, you know, it's early. Maybe you missed it.
13: Yeah, exactly. When you listen to those 3 times, if you're the right caller, meaning caller 10, you could score the grand or at least get in the running for it. It's all from Zeal at Quell and 104.1. Man, OU, they held off Georgia 4-3 and improved to 2-0 at the Men's College World Series. That means the Sooners are now just 1 win away from playing for a national championship.
14: Pretty amazing.
13: That's incredible.
14: Yeah.
13: I mean, it was so much big news that even my cousin, who is a Texas A&M fan, lives in Houston, called me and said, "Are you watching?"
14: Wow. I noticed you're not Boomer Soonered Up. What do we call that?
13: What do we call this?
14: Boomer Soonered Up.
13: Boomer
14: no,
13: Soonered
14: I
13: up.
14: Mean, we call it Thundered Up. But
13: Thundered
14: like,
13: Up, yeah.
14: You're not wearing any Sooner stuff today. What's going on, Jeff? Yeah,
13: well, you know, I don't know. I didn't think
14: you
13: about
14: better
13: it.
14: Fix that later.
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15: 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It's hotter than a $2 pistol outside. Boy, I'll tell you, the deals at Sooner Kia right now are absolutely on fire. That's because

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1: Okay, don't forget that today is Oklahoma primary election day. 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Polls open at 7. Stay open till 7, so please get out and vote. Not a bad day to get out and do so. 60s this morning, 90s this afternoon. Showers and thunderstorms return to our forecast coming up on Thursday. All right, I want to know if you think this makes any sense.
2: Okay.
1: I read where Korea has a new trend of apps where you browse items as usual, look through reviews, compare prices, add stuff to your cart. 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
2: Okay.
1: The app even shows you tracking information on the shipment. And you're thinking, okay, what's so different about anything else, right? This app has a catch. You didn't do anything, okay? You didn't pay for it, nothing. It's an experience that is supposed to help shoppers get that dopamine effect without spending the money.
2: I kind of get this. I don't have this problem. But I have heard people be like, they order so much stuff, they don't even know what they ordered anymore. Mm-hmm. And if you're ordering that much stuff, is it because you actually need it? Or do you just enjoy the act of ordering? Is there something satisfying? I don't know. I wonder, though.
1: Well, here's what I found funny. They said experts said, quote, it could help addicts save money if you're a shopping addict. Well, yeah, because you're not spending money.
2: But you are still shopping.
1: Yeah, but what brilliant person said it's going to help you save money? Yeah, you're not spending any money.
2: Well, yeah, but you're shopping.
1: So, well, wait, are you telling... First of all, I think I already know the answer to this. You and I both have already said we do not like shopping.
2: No, I hate it.
1: Even online.
2: No, it's such a hassle.
1: Are there people that really, they don't...
2: Yes.
1: It's not the getting of it, it's the actual purchasing of it?
2: Oh, you know what they should do? They should add price changes on there and discounts and stuff, because then you get the real satisfaction.
1: Wow.
2: I got a deal on it. Not only was I shopping, I got a really good deal on it, because that feels even extra good.
1: This just seems and feels to me like a complete waste of time. You do all of that for what?
2: I mean, I wouldn't. I hate shopping. I don't need this.
1: You know what would be ironic?
2: What?
1: That you have to pay for this app.
2: Ooh, that's how they get you.
1: Yeah!
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12: Absolutely.
11: All right, 60s this morning, 90s this afternoon. Showers and thunderstorms will return Thursday. As we tell you all the time, make sure you have that Magic app refreshed and downloaded so that you can stay weather aware. Or pretty simple, just take us wherever you go.
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11: 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It's our way of saying thank you for 40 years of magic. All you got to do to play along is what you're doing right now. 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
12: Yep, that's your chance to score a grand, and it's all from Zealot Quill and us here at Magic.
11: All right, OU man. Improved to 2-0 at the Men's College World Series. They held off Georgia 4-3 yesterday. The Sooners are now one win away from playing for a national championship.
12: Get it.
11: They'll play the winner of the Georgia-Texas game Wednesday night at 7 o'clock. Hard to believe.
12: I think they can do it, Jeff.
11: I do, too. You and I saw this yesterday, but this is worth mentioning because it was just too funny. First of all, I'll ask the question this way. Why are people laughing during the death scene of Romeo and Juliet at a ballet in Turkey?
12: Things must have gone wrong.
11: Yeah. A cat wandered onto the stage and began pawing at the hair of the dead Romeo character.
12: He did pretty good, but that cat was really determined.
11: Juliet had to continue hugging Romeo while the cat pawed at her dress and then jumped up on part of her of the other set. Here's where it got really fun. The crowd was even more delighted. They were smart. They just leaned in. They brought the cat out during the curtain call.
12: Well, yeah.
11: It received a huge ovation.
12: The star.
11: I'm telling you guys, if you haven't seen this video, do it. Just do death scene Romeo and Juliet with cat.
12: It's amazing.
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1: Well, today is Oklahoma primary election day, this Tuesday, June 16th of 2026. Polls open at 7 a.m. Stay open till 7 a.m. Stay open till 7 p.m. And you get to make or cast your vote for governor, state superintendent, attorney general, and a lot more.
2: Yeah, so get out there and vote.
1: That's what I was going to say.
2: Yeah.
1: All right, so now I want to do this.
3: Jeff and Rachel's Daily Debate.
1: And it's kind of a little fun way to honor Dad, since Father's Day is coming up Sunday. Let's have some fun with dadisms. Come on, you know the pearls of wisdom your Daryl dad used to say. You know, like if you can't run with the big dogs, stay on the porch.
2: Okay. Yeah, that's dadism.
1: Could you add to the list of dadisms this morning?
2: Dad's given me several pearls of wisdom. One that served me well is you can't care more than the person in front of you, as far as like work is concerned.
1: Yes.
2: Otherwise, it's just like running into a brick wall sometimes. That was good advice. What do you do?
1: Like, another one that my dad used to say was, come on, son, use your head for something besides a hat rack.
2: See, that's a lot more quotable. I'm trying to think of a quotable from Dad. Lots of pearls of wisdom. Not quite quotable pearls of wisdom, though. I'll have to think on that a little bit.
1: Well, and you guys can think as well as you're trying to add to our list of dadisms.
2: Yeah. You guys know how to find us. You can throw them into the socials. I'm trying to check the DMs, by the way. We missed one yesterday.
1: Sorry about that.
2: To keep a better eye on our DMs.
1: Listen, we're trying to get better about all of this, okay? So just, you know.
2: Well, because we have so many ways for you to find us.
1: Well, we've made it easy, right?
2: Yeah, we got to juggle all of them. So you can find us on the socials when you look for My Magic Morning Show, like all of them. 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
10: Robert Trimble says he would have voted against every single state budget. 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Robert Trimble calls that conservative. Rural Oklahoma calls it reckless.
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1: This morning we're not debating, we're just having some fun honoring dear old dad. Obviously, Sunday's Father's Day, so what about some relatable, funny dadisms that you could share with us? Like Travis in Yukon. He says, my dad always said, boy, money don't grow on trees.
2: That's true. We got them coming in all over the place. If you want to find us in the TikTok chat, you can do that. Over 200 people in there.
1: Yeah, baby.
2: Edgar threw out, you can take a horse to water, but you can't make it drink.
1: Yep. Mel Ray 92 from Sydney, Australia this morning.
2: Nice.
1: Mine said, shut the door. You're letting all the air conditioning out.
2: Yes. On the text line, if you want to get a hold of us, 405-478-1041. Abigail did. She said, my dad would say, get up and rub some dirt on it when we fell and skinned our knees or elbows or just fell in general.
1: Exactly. Kevin in the mix from Edmond. My dad used to tell me, I'm not asleep. I was just resting my eyes while he was snoring like a chainsaw.
2: Elizabeth threw out, my mother used to tell her freshmen and sophomore students, act your age, not your shoe size. She had to stop saying it when the boys started having bigger feet than their age.
1: Oh, infinite jets. Anytime somebody got a scrape, my dad would say, oh, looks like we're going to have to amputate.
2: Harsh. Another one from the text line. Even a blind sow gets an acorn once in a while and take the bitter with the sweet.
1: Brock Lee hit us up and said, when the barcode won't scan, my dad always says, oh, it must be free.
2: Oh, dear old dad.
1: I've actually been guilty of saying that same thing, too.
2: Mm-hmm.
1: Okay,
2: mm-hmm.
1: I think I've just been convicted. I'm not going to do that.
2: It's a thing.
1: Why don't you help us out with this? For instead of a daily debate, why don't we come up with some daily dadisms since Father's Day is on Sunday?
2: Yeah, you can find us at 405-478-1041 or just look for My Magic Morning Show.
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0: Jeff and Rachel's Daily Debate.
1: This morning we're not debating, we're just having some fun. Father's Day coming up Sunday. I thought it'd be fun to give us a complete list of dadisms. Come on, you know your dad said something, you're like, oh, okay. And what's worse is when you find yourself using it. Like the barcode thing. Oh, I must mean it's free. I've used it.
2: Getting called out this morning for your dadisms, Jeff. If you want to throw out your dadisms, 405-478-1041 is our number, or find us on a social or My Magic Morning Show.
1: All right, Sassy Sarah in Dallas. My dad's favorite was, if your friends jumped off a bridge, would you?
2: Yeah. What do you say, yeah?
1: No, actually, I mean, come on. When they do that, you're like, well, no.
2: Well, I might.
1: Yeah.
2: Over on the text line, Heather threw out, after you get hurt, but did you die?
1: BJ Thunder fan in Norman, measure twice, cut once.
2: That's good advice.
1: Yeah, it is.
2: Don't eat yellow snow or the big pink mint. I said that's just good advice.
1: Ooh, the big pink mint.
2: Gross. Oh, real gross.
1: Lisa G said, Dad always told us, because I said so. That's why.
2: Okay. I can tell you a dadism that you do to me all the time that my dad did too. Whenever I ask, can I see that stapler? See it? I don't know. Can you? Can you see it?
1: Ty Guy 918 in Tulsa. Don't make me turn this car around.
2: Oh, I heard. Well, we'll be there when we get there. Something that I heard a lot. Mm-hmm. Rick threw out, even a broken clock is right twice a day.
1: We had an engineer that used to work with us. He's passed now, but he was so much fun. And one of his dadisms, he actually told my boys when we were on a road trip to do a broadcast, how much longer before we get there? About 45 minutes. And every time, about 45 minutes.
2: Keep the number the same every time?
1: 405-478-1041. 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Hi, it's Magic. What about you?
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0: Jeff and Rachel's Dad Debate.
1: Oh, we're not debating today. We're just having some fun with dadisms. Father's Day coming up on Sunday. You know you've got one of those dadisms you want to share with us.
2: Yeah, you can send it to My Magic Morning Show on whatever social you're on, including TikTok. We got people chatting over there. Common one, Luna throughout. You crying, I'll give you something to cry about.
1: Yeah. And I never understood that. Especially when they turn it into, do you want something to cry about? Well, no. Who wants something
2: not.
1: To cry
2: of
1: about?
2: Of course I don't.
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3: How about this one? 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
2: Yeah. Another one on the text line from Casey. Slightly different. Says, whenever one of us grandkids cried over nothing, my papa would say, quit crying. It just makes your eyes wet.
1: All right, keep them coming. Dadisms, what was the one that your dad did? That's what we're doing instead of the debate today with Father's Day coming up on Sunday.
2: 405-478-1041 is the number to get a hold of us on. Or again, just look for us on a social. 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
1: Jeff and Rachel's Daily Debate.
2: So this morning we scrapped the debate and we're doing a little honoring of the dad. Father's Day coming up on Sunday. We're asking you to share with us your dadisms.
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2: Mama Mandy and Shawnee, and I love how you cleaned this one up. 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
2: So shut the door!
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2: Yep, I've heard that one before.
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2: 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Derek does life and more. 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
2: 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KK Now from Toronto. Hey, the Canadians are listening to us.
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2: My dad always hit us with, you got two ears and one mouth for a reason.
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2: 405-478-1041. 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Hi, it's Magic. What about you?
5: I was a handful as a child, as y'all could probably imagine.
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2: Are we
5: wrong?
2: Sarcasm
5: is great. I mean, no, but still, wow. Anyhow, anytime I would get in trouble, Dad told me that it was time for a board meeting. And I said, what? 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I had a lot of board meetings going up.
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3: It's 6:40. We got to get to the 6:40-ish game.
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3: What happened?
4: So, you know how bad I procrastinate.
3: Yes. 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
4: 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People, I know you don't understand what I'm talking about. 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
4: 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So be caller number 7 to play along, 405-478-1041. After we figure out who's caller number 7, you need to tell us if you want Rachel, myself, or both of us to give you clues. 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
3: It is today. 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
3: We'll see.
4: 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If you can guess 7 words from the clues we give you in just 60 seconds, you'll score $104.
3: Just for being brave enough to give it a shot this morning, we actually have something pretty cool for you. 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
4: I'm just going to go on record. If anybody doesn't want one of these, I have a PlayStation. I'd love to take your codes.
3: 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We covered that yesterday.
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0: 651. Let's see if we can find a contestant brave enough to take on today's 640-ish game.
1: Yeah, we're looking for caller number 7 right now to be that contestant. 405-478-1041.
0: Good morning, Magic. Who's this?
2: This is Rachel.
1: Oh, Rachel, meet Rachel.
2: Hey, hey.
0: Hi, great name.
1: And Rachel, you're caller number 7.
2: No kidding.
1: Okay, what was that?
2: I said no kidding.
1: Okay, Rachel, since you're caller number 7, the first question we need you to answer is, do you want Rachel or me or both of us to give you clues?
2: You're Jeff, right?
1: Yes.
2: Okay, I'm going to have to go with Rachel because my ex's name is Jeff.
1: Oh, no. Well, then how? It must be just kill you to listen to Jeff and Rachel.
2: Listen, when I come back in 2020 to Oklahoma City, I thought it was a joke.
1: Okay, I promise I'm nicer than your ex, but we'll go ahead and go on with you and Rachel doing this.
2: So here's I'm just teasing with you, honest to God. But I got to stick with my girl, Rachel.
1: No, that sounds good. So here's what's going to happen. She's going to start giving you those clues here in just a minute. We'll actually start the timer when she finishes the first clue. And then if you can guess 7 words from a clue she gives you in 1 minute, you'll score the $104.
2: Okay.
1: Now, Rachel, remember, speak up really good and loud so when you get the right answer, we hear you. Pass as fast as you can to save time and throw out multiple guesses so you can get to the right answer faster, okay? Rachel?
0: Do we still have you?
2: Yes.
0: Okay, just making sure.
1: Yeah. All right, so are you ready?
2: I'm ready.
0: All right.
1: Whenever you girls are ready.
0: Okay. This is part of your eye. I think it's the back of it, like the lining of the back. So not the iris. What's another part?
2: Retina?
0: Yep, that's it. This is what you put on your windows to make them really dark.
2: Tint.
0: Yes, it's another form of the word, though.
2: Window tint.
0: I'm going to give it to you. This is a red blank pizza. He flies the plane.
2: Baron.
0: Yes. These are the little points on a fork.
2: Half.
0: Okay. You use these to clean a window and it goes...
2: Squeezy.
0: That's it. Not addition or subtraction or division, the other one.
2: Multiplication.
0: Yes. These things get in your... the place where you sleep and they bite you.
2: Bed bug.
0: That's it. This is where the things that go bzzz, this is where they live.
1: Nee, nee, nee, nee, nee, nee, nee, nee, nee.
0: Dang it. Was she at 6?
1: 6.
0: Rachel, we were so close morning.
1: Girls, you were right there.
3: You need to tell me if I am Peggy that drives bus 9 for Norman Public Transportation.
2: Thank you, guys.
0: We had a team? Did we have a team on board?
2: We're on a school bus.
1: Oh my gosh, what school bus are you guys on?
2: We're on bus 15.
1: That is awesome.
2: Yes. I couldn't believe I called. I said, I'll just try it. Caller 7. It was very cool to talk to you guys because I actually really thought somebody was torquing me when I came back in 2020. And I heard Jeff and Rachel in the morning. So.
1: We're grateful that you continue to listen. And you know what? Just because you played, we do have a consolation prize for you.
0: Yeah, we've got Plants vs. Zombies, the 17th anniversary edition for you.
2: Okay, sounds great.
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13: Well, in case you missed it, it is Tuesday. It is actually primary election day Tuesday for us Okies. June 16th, 2026, we get to decide on governors and state superintendents, attorney general, and more. Polls just now opened. They'll remain open until about 7 o'clock tonight. So please get out and put your vote in.
14: I also want to throw out there, in case you're a little intimidated, you're not sure exactly what questions are going to be on there, you can pull up a sample ballot ahead of time and kind of get prepared for the questions you're going to be asked.
13: I did that yesterday.
14: Yeah, it's a good idea.
13: 60s this morning, 90s this afternoon, and then showers and thunderstorms return to the forecast on Thursday. As we tell you all the time, when there's going to be any kind of thunderstorms, stay weather aware, and the easiest way to do that is by downloading or refreshing the free Magic app.
14: Yes, we'll always let you know what's going on.
13: Well, I was going to say that Magic app could also help you maybe win $1,000.
14: Yes, it absolutely can. All you have to do is be listening coming up at 9 o'clock. You're going to hear a cue to call. And if you're the right caller, we're going to give you some summer fun money, $1,000.
13: Yep. All you got to do is just listen. Like Rachel said, it's our way of saying thank you for doing that, listening for 40 years. It's all courtesy of Zeal at Quellen 104.1. All right, if you're following the Men's College World Series, the Sooners, wow. 2-0 now. They held off Georgia yesterday 4-3. They are now one win away from playing for a national championship.
14: Pretty exciting stuff.
13: They're going to play the winner of the Georgia-Texas game out of the loser's bracket. Sorry, I just got to get that in. Wednesday night at 7 o'clock. This is interesting. Move over, pumpkin spice. There's a new seasonal obsession in town.
14: So glad you brought this up.
13: Pickles.
14: I'm on board with this trend. However, we've gone too far.
13: Yes, they're showing up in everything from smoothies to frozen pizza.
14: Okay, the frozen pizza I can get on board with. I do like a pickle pizza. But they got me with the protein bars and the smoothies.
13: Yeah.
14: No, I don't want a pickle smoothie. That is not the right combination of flavors.
13: Well, according to Gen Z, you're going to want it because it's food that bites back.
14: Is that, you want to be bit back? That's a good thing?
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0: 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We're getting ready to talk about those TV commercials that you actually remember the entire jingle to.
1: Probably going to get some stuff stuck in your head this morning.
0: Sorry, not sorry?
1: Yeah, I think that's how it goes.
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1: The morning show always has me singing along in the car on my way to work. 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
1: And sadly, we have no Lacey today. She sent us an email bright and early this morning about she lost her voice.
2: Lacey. That's no good.
1: That's no fun, especially coming back from vacay.
2: I know.
1: And then
2: we need to send her some hot tea and some honey or something.
1: Oh, we should. So we're still going to move on with our Totally Random Tuesday. And really, this is one that Rachel and I kind of have been kicking around, that because of the industry we're in, we have always been, I guess, surprised that some companies decide, you know, we're going to go away from our jingle because it just doesn't seem to maybe work. But jingles stick with you.
2: Yeah, you just don't hear them as much as you used to. People are still doing jingles, but yes, a lot of people have just... our attention span got shorter, so they cut out the songs and just made it like ba-da-ba-ba-ba, and yeah, that's it.
1: But at least everybody knows I'm loving it. That's how that ends.
2: Yep.
1: So if I said, often imitated, never duplicated.
2: Dre Beck and Hill, ba-do-do.
1: So that's why we want to talk about old TV commercials that you remember the entire jingle to. And it could just be the very end, something as simple as, by Menon. Remember that?
2: Yeah. Yeah.
1: Could be that.
2: Double your pleasure, double your fun.
1: Yes. Yeah. I said this one yesterday, and you laughed and said, that's not our text number.

0: How long has it been since you actually saw that commercial?
1: Oh, I'm not even sure Paul Meade Insurance is around.
0: I don't know, but we certainly still know the number for it. So, yeah. Jingles work.
1: They really, really do. How about this one?
2: My baloney has the first name.

0: classic.
1: Oscar Mayer.
2: Yeah.
0: Classic. There's so many of them. We got a ton of responses over on Facebook this morning.
2: You know, one that you and I talk about, too, is the pink van techs do the job best.
0: Yeah. They're really selling those pink vans. That's the website and everything.
2: I'm telling you. I think this will be a lot of fun. And we've already got a ton of response over on the socials. Now, obviously, when you post it, for the lack of a better term, we're not going to get the fun of you guys singing it. But if you're brave enough to call and sing...
0: Yeah, we'd be all for that.
2: Which is why Jury Jen has to call. And if you're not familiar with the story about Jury Jen, she loves the B.C. Clark jewelry song, and she could not say jewelry. She said jury.
0: And that's how we've got her name.
2: Yes. Nathan over on Facebook. My buddy. My buddy.
0: Wherever I go, he goes. And then Kid Sister,
2: yeah,
0: too.
2: Kid Sister was
0: came
2: the
0: on
2: same
0: right
2: one.
0: After it. That's right. There's going to be so many of them this morning. The Big Mac song, Carol threw that one out. I know a lot of people know the Big Mac song.
2: Yeah, oh, Veronica, I'm impressed. Of course, you could have Googled this, but I'd love to have heard you sing this. Hello, mother. Hello, father. Flea ticks, mosquitoes really bother.
0: I wouldn't have remembered all the words, but I do remember that ad.
2: Exactly. All right, so you guys need to chime in and have some fun with us this morning for a totally random Tuesday. We're talking about those old TV commercials that you remember the entire jingle to still.
0: You can call or text us. You know, we'd like you to sing to us.
2: Yes.
0: 405-478-1041, or you can find us on a social when you look for My Magic Morning Show.
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1: For this totally random Tuesday, we'll apologize ahead of time. We're probably going to get some sort of jingle stuck in your head this morning.
2: Yeah, we are, because we want to know what old TV commercial jingle do you still know by heart, and will you sing it for us?
1: Yeah. We got a lot of people chiming in this morning. Even if you don't want to sing it, you can still text us or leave us a comment on the socials when you look for My Magic Morning Show.
2: Ash Bash 405 found us at My Magic Morning Show. She's from Edmond and says, I don't want to grow up. I'm a Toys R Us kid.
1: Classic. I am stuck on Band-Aid brand because Band-Aid stuck on me.
2: Yeah, that's a good one. I've seen several of this one. See if I play just the first part of it, if you can figure out which one it is, okay?

0: 7 cash now.
1: Okay, we all know that.
2: We certainly do. Over on Facebook, Tina threw out, it's Shake and Bake, and I help.
1: Yes.
2: It's not really a jingle, but it's
1: we all remember it. We were talking about over on Facebook, Veronica had put in the Canine Advantix.
2: Uh-huh.
1: And I did my best singing, but I think I've got Veronica on the line. Veronica, are you there? Hello, good morning.
3: Hey, it's Veronica.
2: Hey.
3: I think Jeff summoned me for the Canine Advantix.
2: Are you going to sing it for us?
3: I will.
1: Go.
3: Hello, Mother. Hello, Father. Please take mosquitoes. Really, Father. Thanks for the package. That's why I'm writing. Canine Advantix really stops all the biting.
2: Fantastic.
3: They're not biting, and I'm not itching.
1: Oh, there's more.
3: Can't wait to show you all my new tricks. Thanks again for sending me Canine Advantix.
1: That is awesome.
2: The full song.
3: I love it. Y'all have a good day.
2: You too.
1: Thanks, Veronica.
3: Bye.
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1: This morning for our Totally Random Tuesday, we're going down memory lane. 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

0: just off I-35 south of Davis, Oklahoma.
1: How about that one?
2: Man, that's taking me back.
1: Right?
2: Over on the text line, you guys are hitting us up as well. If I click on the right button, I'll get there. Have we done pop, pop, fizz, fizz? Oh, what a relief it is.
1: No, we have not.
2: Sandy sent that one in.
1: That is awesome. You can also call and sing if you're brave enough. So we appreciate you guys doing that. 405-478-1041. Hi, it's Magic. Good morning.
3: Good morning. This is really cool. I'm a history professor at Rose State College, and one of my extra credit assignments is looking up 10 old TV commercials.
2: Which ones were the most popular?
3: The Coke one. You know, I'd like to buy the world.
2: Yeah.
3: Yeah. So they really like that one, and the Folgers coffee one.
1: Oh, the best part of waking up.
3: Yes.
1: Is Jeff and Rachel in your cup?
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1: It's a totally random Tuesday, and we're discussing all those old jingles you still remember all the words to.
2: I just think this has been so much fun. It's a fun walk down memory lane. In fact, it's not just us Americans. We got another Toronto Canadian. Erica explains. I feel like chicken tonight.
1: Like chicken tonight. Chicken tonight.
2: She says, and yes, I'm singing it while typing.
1: I mean, you have to. You guys can send yours in all over the place. 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
2: Meg's on Maine says, give me a break. Give me a break. Break me off a piece of that Kit Kat bar.
1: That's a good one. Let's see. I want my baby back, baby.
2: Oh,
1: back, baby,
2: yes.
1: Back. I want my baby back, baby,
2: yes.
1: Back, baby back.
2: Let's see. I was trying to find the one because I found it for, let's see. Where did it go? Okay, yeah. Mark over on the socials said, how about this one right here?
3: So kiss a little longer. Stay close a little longer. Hold tight a little longer. Longer with Big Red.
2: Yeah, Big Red chewing gum.
1: How about Michael threw out, see the parade.
2: The parade of homes. Yes.
1: Wow, that's
2: well,
1: a bad
2: for
1: one.
2: Doing that. An affair of the heart.
1: Yeah, that's a good one. The Great State Fair of Oklahoma's
2: yes.
1: got a good jingle, too.
2: All right, so keep them coming. 405-478-1041. Text or call on that number. 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Hi, it's Magic. Good morning. What about you?
4: 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So when I was in Manhattan, Kansas, there was a commercial that played on the radio. 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
5: Jim Moore is a friend of mine and a pastor of a Methodist church in Houston. A while back, he had both of his knees operated on. They had been hurt back when he was a teenager playing football. And now, in his late 50s, he had to have them replaced. After the surgery, he was excited to tell us that he was now a half an inch taller, the pain had gone away, and he felt great. While he was in the hospital, however, he said he had a nurse who was just super. She always seemed to anticipate his needs. She was always cheery and upbeat and always there to help him. Her name was Suma, and she was from India. He asked her

0: how did you learn to be such a special nurse? I trained in a wonderful hospital where they taught me lots of great skills, she said. But most importantly, I had a teacher who said, remember, treat every patient as if they were the most important person in your family. I've just always tried to do that. I wonder what difference it would make today if you treated your customers, your students, the people you worked with, as if they were the most important person in your family. That's something to think about. I'm Bob Long with St. Luke's Methodist Church.
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7: 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Hit it.
12: It is showtime, and the polls have been open for an entire hour now. They'll remain open until 7 because today, not only Tuesday, June 16th, it is Oklahoma primary election day.
13: Yeah, get out to the polls. Lots of questions on the ballot this time.
12: Yep, including governor, state superintendent, attorney general, and more. Yeah, even our minimum wage. So put your 2 cents in and say, I vote this way. 90s this afternoon, showers and thunderstorms. They return on Thursday. I can't speak this morning.
13: That's all right.
12: But real quick, we need to give a happy birthday wish to Wendy Beeson, celebrating a birthday today.
13: Yeah, happy birthday, Wendy.
12: Pretty freaking cool.
13: Hope you have a great one.
12: Yeah. All right. You know what could make Wendy's birthday even better?
13: Well, she could win $1,000.
12: That's what I'm talking about. We continue to say thank you for 40 years of magic with $1,000 in summer fun money.
13: Be listening at 9 o'clock. You'll hear a cue to call. When you hear it, be caller number 10, and we will get you qualified to win $1,000.
12: All right, Wendy, if you're still listening, if you miss it at 9, you got another chance at 1 with Steve O'Brien and 5 with Dave McKay. So you got 3 chances today to score that grand. It's all from Zeal at Quail and, of course, 104.1. How about the OU men's baseball team?
13: They're doing it.
12: They held off Georgia 4-3 yesterday to improve to 2-0 at the Men's College World Series. The Sooners are now one win away for playing for a national championship. That is just unbelievable.
13: Get it, boys.
12: If you're wondering, they're going to play the winner of the Georgia-Texas game. That's coming up Wednesday night at 7. I just have to throw this out there because I can. Georgia and Texas happen to be in the loser's bracket.
13: Gee, I wonder why you had to throw that out there.
12: Oh, I don't know. Hey, this morning we've been doing a totally random Tuesday, and you guys are coming through in droves. I am absolutely loving this.
13: Mm-hmm.
12: What we're asking is for you to talk about maybe that commercial, TV, radio, that was from yesteryear that you still remember the entire jingle to.
13: Yeah, over in the TikTok chat, if you want to jump in there, it's Magic Mornings 104.1. Cole throughout. Stanley Steamer makes carpet cleaner. That one.
12: I like that. 405-478-1041. Text or call us on that number so you can sing for us. You can also find us on the socials when you search My Magic Morning Show. Melissa said, how about when you have nausea, heartburn, indigestion, upset stick, diarrhea.
13: Everybody knows that one. Do you know the hand motions too?
12: Yes, I don't even want to go there. Let's go to the phones though. Hi, Magic. You got one for us?
14: Okay. Do you remember the Tammy Lynn shop? You probably don't because it was a high-end girls clothing shop.
12: It was over at May and Grand, I remember, because the Village Lady was over there and Guy Madison was over there.
14: Okay, so the song was, I'll be a captain, I'll be a princess, I'll get a new shirt, I'll find a new dress, there's a world of fun at wonderful Tammy Lynn.
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1: So here it is. It's Totally Random Tuesday. We're getting close to putting the wraps on this thing. But before we do, we've got a few more commercials we can talk about. We've been asking you to share with us, what is that old commercial, whether it was television, radio, whatever, that you still remember the jingle to and can recite it?
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1: All right, so Jackie hit us up over on Facebook and said the Life commercial with Mikey. Hey, Mikey, he likes it.
2: Yeah.
1: Kool-Aid. And then I got to give a shout-out to my buddy J.D. Northcutt and his family, because if you're in Oklahoma, you all remember this one.
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1: Yes.
2: Furniture for everyone.
1: Yes.
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2: 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You remember that?
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2: So commercial. He said it's so ridiculous, but they got the job done. Still remember the commercial.
1: SunTech. Exactly.
2: AC. 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Do it.
1: 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Hi, it's Magic. Good morning.
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8: Yeah, how about N-E-S-T-L-E-S? 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
4: Yes!
8: Chocolate.
4: Yes! 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
3: Hey!
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8: 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You're the best. 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Bye!
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1: Well, on this Tuesday, we give you a warning or a tease, depending on how you feel about Rachel and myself.
2: Well, our faces, at least.
1: Yeah. We all know we have faces for radio. Haha, thank you. But on Tuesday, News 9, they're very hard up for content, says, hey, we want to put you guys on television and play a game we call Hole in the Headline.
2: I don't see these ahead of time. Jeff puts them together. So we like to see how well I can do with these and see if I do any better than the anchors. And the answer is no, I don't.
1: Yeah. And the name of the game should tell you what it is. But if you're not catching up, here we go. We're going to remove a word from a Hot Topic headline and see if Rachel can figure out what the word is. Here we go. Blank boxing is the hybrid sport taking New York City by storm.
2: Oh, I was hoping I was going to get more context.
1: We talked about this.
2: I don't remember what. I'm just going to say kangaroo boxing. That's not right.
1: Chess.
2: Chess boxing.
1: Not chest. Chess. Literally playing chess, jumping in the ring and boxing, jumping back out and playing more chess.
2: Yeah. I can't do either one of those things, so I'm out on chess boxing.
1: If you want to be blown away, just do a Google chess boxing.
2: It's a real thing.
1: It's catching on.
2: It shouldn't.
1: And they're even saying that nerds are loving it because they're getting a chance to get back at the kids to beat them up.
2: Okay.
1: Okay.
2: Okay.
1: Headline number two. British sports crowd chants to help someone find their blank.
2: Oh, they lose like an earring or something?
1: Oh, you're close. Keys.
2: Keys! All been there before.
1: This whole bar is like, he lost his keys, he lost his keys, he lost his keys. And then when they found him, he found his keys.
2: I mean, it's awesome. Again, relatable. I'm glad everybody was on his side.
1: So awesome. All right, so far you're 0 for 2. Here we go, third one. Can you believe how high Sir jumps a lot? The blank blank jumps.
2: Jumps. It's got to be like some sort of like baby toad, baby frog.
1: Golden retriever.
2: Oh, that sounds even cuter.
1: If you want like the video of the day, yeah. Put in Sir Jumps-a-Lot golden retriever. Dude, the dog can jump high.
2: Oh, so golden retriever is so cute.
1: Right? Okay, well, you did about as good as the anchors at News 9.
2: I like to set the bar low for them, Jeff.
1: Yeah, you did a good job.
2: If they just get one, they'll be killing it this morning.
1: You did a great job.
2: Okay.
1: So if you would like to watch and see how this plays out and see if they do better than Rachel, download the News 9 app. And if you're local, just check out News 9 coming up in about an hour here in Oklahoma City with 104.1.
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7: Lord have mercy! 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
1: 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Robert Trimble calls that conservative. 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

0: 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We never forget it's your money. 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
2: 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Shouldn't you want to be?
1: Oh, I want to be. I try and try.
2: You're caller 10.
1: Yay. Thank you so much. Woohoo.
0: All that persistence paid off for you, Shelly. We're going to get you in the running for that $1,000 in summer fun money. And just for being caller number 10, I've got $25 for you to target.
1: Wow. 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

0: 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And Jeff, you know I love pickles.
1: Yes.
0: But I think we've gone too far. The pickle craze. Now they're doing pickle protein bars.
1: And smoothies.
0: Are you putting like some vanilla yogurt in with your pickle? Like what?
1: No.
0: Ew.
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Good morning, it's after 10 here in Oklahoma City. Steve O'Brien here on 104.1 KMGL. 80 degrees on this election day. Yes, the polls are open until 7 o'clock tonight, so get out and cast your vote. And, of course, if you're headed to the polls, well, keep that car radio set right here for some great tunes right here.

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6: And from the Wally Kerr Real Estate Team Weather Center, sunny and warmer today with a high about 92. Great day to open up that sunroof. 80 degrees currently in Oklahoma City. 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

That's Jelly Roll and Need a Favor. Jelly might need a good divorce attorney. You see, he filed divorce from his wife, Bunny. This happened about a month ago after almost 10 years of marriage. According to TMZ, they say it's a mutual decision and a private family matter. Jelly is currently out on tour with Post Malone. Let's dig back to the 80s right now. Tears for Fears on Nashville 4.1.

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thoughts will fade eventually. So if our time is running out, day after day, we'll make the mundane a masterpiece. 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
11: From the Wally Kerr Real Estate Team Weather Center, sunshine today, pretty warm. High today, 92. High tomorrow, 98. Right now, we're up to 82 degrees with Alicia Keys here on Magic 104.1.

it's Steve O'Brien. Got to give a shout-out to the OU baseball team. Those guys are red hot right now. They defeated Georgia 4-3 last night up in Omaha. They're one win away from the College World Championship Series. They're either going to play Texas or Georgia Wednesday night. And we've got all your favorites from the 80s all the way through today. They play right here on Magic 4.1.

Steve O'Brien here on Magic 104.1. Did you hear about the guy in Ohio? He accidentally threw away a winning lottery ticket. This ticket was worth $100,000. The good news, the trash collection had not come yet. 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
3: Okay, hear me out. There's something about a fresh strawberry. Bright red, sweet, simple. It doesn't try to be anything else. It just grows, ripens, and offers what it has. Jesus once said, "By their fruit, you will recognize them." It's a simple message, but a powerful one. Fruit reflects the health of what it's connected to. If the roots are strong, the fruit will show it. And our lives are like that too. The way we speak, the way we treat people, the way we respond under pressure, those are signs of what's growing inside of us. It could be kindness or patience or grace or something else. You don't force fruit overnight, it develops over time. So stay connected with what nourishes you, and you'll see that all the right things will begin to grow. 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
4: Good afternoon. We got sunshine. We got 87 degrees. Welcome to the totally random tune it noon. I can tell you that it was 48 years ago today, back in 1978, the movie Grease with John Travolta and Olivia Newton-John opened in movie theaters. And I don't have to remind you, it was huge. Yes. Then flash forward to 1990. The Grease Megamix was released, and it was created to commemorate the video release of the movie. I'm guessing at that time, 1990, I guess it was on VHS. But the song itself would feature a mashup of three iconic tracks from the original movie. You're the One That I Want, Grease Lightning, and Summer Nights. And it happens to be our totally random tune at noon.
5: Well, this car is automatic, systematic, hydromatic. Why'd you grease the lightning?

Hey, good afternoon. Steve O'Brien here. OKC Talk is reporting we're one step closer to getting our first Buc-ee's in the state of Oklahoma. No deal has been finalized yet. However, ODOT has pledged money to improve the intersection of I-40 and Cimarron Road in West Oklahoma City. That is supposedly where this Buc-ee's will be built. It's not final yet. Negotiations are still going on, but we're one step closer to seeing Buc-ee's in Oklahoma. We've got more of your favorites from the 80s all the way through today that play right here on Magic 4.1.

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13: 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High today, 92. High tomorrow, 98. Currently, it's 87 right now. Well, the king of pop is now the king of the box office. The movie Michael, about Michael Jackson's life, is now the highest-grossing musical biopic of all time. Yep, it surpassed Bohemian Rhapsody. And we've got some MJ for you this afternoon right here on Nashville 4.1.

Hey, good afternoon. Steve O'Brien here. If you're a fan of the TV show Gilmore Girls, it's now leaving Netflix. It's been on Netflix for like 12 years. However, you can still find it. It's streaming on Disney Plus and on Hulu. Or if you want to go old school, pick up the DVD box set. 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

Coming up in a few minutes here at 1 o'clock is our next cue to call to get you entered to win $1,000 in summer fun money. Maybe put it toward a summer vacation or spend it all on fireworks. But it's coming up at 1 o'clock, so stick around right here on Nashville 4.1.

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Thank you so much for listening to Magical 4.1. If you'll hang with me about 4 minutes, coming up here at the top of the hour at 1 o'clock, another cue to call to get you in to win $1,000 in free money.

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0: Mochi here on Magical 4.1. 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Hi, what's your name?
1: Oh, my name is Charles Hollywood Red Williams.
0: Can I just call you Hollywood?
1: Yeah.
0: Hollywood, you're lucky number 10.
1: Right on.
0: Yeah, that means you are now in the hopper. Your name's going in the hopper for this $1,000 drawing. We're going to make that drawing Monday morning. So, Hollywood, if we draw your name on Monday, got any plans on how to spend that money?
1: A nice, cool vacation.
0: I like the sound of that, yeah. Well, I'll tell you what, I'll keep my fingers crossed for you. Again, the drawing will be Monday morning around 8:40, but just because you're caller number 10, we have for you today a free gift, a $25 Target gift card coming your way.
1: Nice.
0: Yeah, you can pick up some summer snacks. 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

That's the new song from Taylor Swift, I Knew It, I Knew You, going to be in the new Toy Story 5 movie. It has now become her 15th song to top Billboard's Hot 100. And that's behind only the Beatles with 20 and Mariah Carey with 19. Thank you so much for listening while you work. We're Magic with 4.1.

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15: 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Sunny and warm, high today 91, low tonight 74. Tomorrow, hotter with a high about 98. Currently it's 89 in Oklahoma City with Lady A here at Management 4.1.

summertime in Oklahoma City, and a big summer movie opens up on Friday. We're talking about Toy Story 5. And in a recent poll, Sheriff Woody is ranked as the best character in the Toy Story movie series, followed by Buzz Lightyear at number 2, and Slinky Dog came in 3rd. I love all those great, lovable characters. Can't wait to see the new movie, which opens up on Friday. Speaking of movies, from the Footloose soundtrack, Kenny Loggins now. 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

If you're looking to adopt a pet, tune in tomorrow for Wet Nose Wednesday with Jeff and Rachel. It's every Wednesday morning around 8:15. They introduce you to a new lovable pet. 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

An interesting survey about children in the Netherlands. They rank number one in the world for raising happy kids. So I was wondering, what makes them so happy? Well, they have a nationwide ban on phones in the classroom. That's a good start. And parents in the Netherlands work fewer hours per week, thus more time to spend with the kids. I would say right now kids in Oklahoma are pretty happy because school is out. Yeah, summertime in Oklahoma. Here's Whitney Houston on 104.1 KMGL.

0: Cause I gotta have faith. 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

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It's at Lyric Theater tonight. 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
12: Well, let's talk about the weather from the Wally Kerr Real Estate Team Weather Center. Things are heating up the next couple of days. Today, look for a high about 91, low tonight 74. Tomorrow, we could see, about 97 or 98 degrees. But right now, it's 89 here at Match 4.1.

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That's newcomer Olivia Dean and So Easy to Fall in Love. And you're going to love the sound of Free Money. Coming up at 5 o'clock, another cue to call to get you entered to win $1,000 in summer fun money. 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

still ahead this afternoon at 3 o'clock. Dave McKay checks in. At 4:10, he's going to play Lost Lyrics. Then at 5 o'clock, another cue to call to get you in to win $1,000. And a reminder, today is Election Day. The polls are open until 7 p.m. tonight. And as you head to the polls, keep the car radio set here to Magic 4.1.

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1: I'm Dave McKay. 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
3: From the Wally Kerr Real Estate Team Weather Center, clear skies tomorrow, high of 96. For your Thursday, we're down to a high of 81, about a 40% chance of thunderstorms. Here's Jay.

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Stick around. Coming up just after 4 o'clock, we're going to play Lost Lyrics. And if you're headed up Branson Way this summer, I'm going to take care of your admission fees to Silver Dollar City. I have a family four-pack of tickets to Silver Dollar City that could be yours just after 4 when we play Lost Lyrics right here on Magic 104.1. Ooh.

Make sure to join Jeff and Rachel tomorrow morning at 8:15 for Wet Nosed Wednesday. They'll have another little dog in the studio that could be yours if you're looking to adopt. Tune in tomorrow morning. Wet Nosed Wednesday, brought to you by Oklahoma Humane Society.

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Rachel will be at the Villas at Stone Ridge Apartments with the Magic Pool Patrol. 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

0: Shaboozy on today's Magic 104.1, 5 minutes after 4 o'clock. Let's take our first look at time saver traffic on this Tuesday afternoon, and we are already following 5 accidents. Now, a couple of these have been working for a little bit, so hopefully they're in the wrap-up stages, but here they are. Rockwell at Northwest 39th Expressway, North Barnes Avenue at Northwest 15th, Klassen Boulevard at Northwest 6th, Southwest 44th at South May Avenue, and Sunny Lane at Southeast 49th Street. That's a look at time saver traffic on today's Magic 104.1. 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
0: 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I'm going to read the lyrics for you one more time. Let's see if you know the song. 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Do you know what song those lyrics are from?
16: Fly.
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1: 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It is 20 minutes after 4 o'clock. Let's take another look at Time Saver traffic begrudgingly. Traffic kind of, I-35 southbound, just north of I-240, where it's always a little bit slow go. Yeah, well, that's the same for today. But we are following no less than 8 non-injury accidents at the moment, and let's get to them. Rockwell at Northwest 39th Expressway, North Barnes Avenue at Northwest 15th, Klassen Boulevard at Northwest 6th, Southwest 44th at South May Avenue, Sunny Lane at Southeast 49th, Northwest 23rd at Warren Avenue, Northeast 36th at Lincoln, and Northwest 4th at Walker. Whew. That's a look at Time Saver traffic on today's Magic 104.1. Let's kick off the Lucky Star Casino commercial-free commute coming up next with music from Cyndi Lauper, Jelly Roll, Queen, and how about Chumbawamba on the way next.
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1: Hi. Am I the 10th caller?
0: Yes, you are.
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1: Fantastic.
0: Well, what's your name?
1: My name is Valerie.
0: Valerie, so $1,000, could stretch that a long ways. Would you spend that on like a vacation? Would you do something responsible, pay bills, or something just fun and blow it on yourself?
1: Well, probably a vacation. I'm wanting to go on a cruise, the first cruise I've ever been on, and I can certainly use it for that.
0: Well, fantastic. Yeah, $1,000 will help out quite a bit. We're going to do the drawing Monday morning, June 22nd with Jeff and Rachel. Tune in. Let's see if you win. Let's see if they give you a call and give you that $1,000, Valerie.
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0: 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It is 5:20. That's Green Day when I come around. Let's take another look at Time Saver traffic, shall we? We're following five new accidents at the moment. Wilshire Boulevard at Broadway Extension, May Avenue at Northwest 37th Street, Klassen Boulevard at Northwest 6th, Reno Avenue at Morgan Road, and South 44th Street at Woodward Avenue. As a look at Time Saver traffic, we'll take a look at the weather forecast coming up next here on Magic 104.1.
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11: Lord have mercy. 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Boy, I'll tell you, the deals at Sooner Kia right now are absolutely on fire. 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

Apparently, the best way to get over a breakup is to write a song about it and to eat a lot of chocolate chip cookie dough ice cream. And that's what Halsey did. That's why she ate a lot of ice cream, specifically chocolate chip cookie dough, which is fantastic, of course, and wrote that song, Bad at Love. Here's Club Nouveau, Lean on Me, on today's Magic 104.1.

0: David Guetta and Sia with Titanium on today's Magic 104.1. For me, nothing's better at a Thunder playoff game, and we're about to go into the fourth quarter, and they just lights go out, and Titanium starts, and everybody loses their mind. It is awesome, and that's the best time to play it, Thunder people, if you're listening. Going into the fourth quarter, because I heard it played sometimes like during the first quarter. I'm like, yeah, I know. But I mean, like, when we're getting ready to go into the fourth, when it's, you know, really time to sew things up, it's awesome. All right, let's take one last look at Time Saver traffic. Here we go. Classen Boulevard at Northwest 6th. Reno at Morgan Road. Southwest 44th at Woodward Avenue. Northeast 122nd at Broadway Extension. Martin Luther King at Northeast 21st. And the I-240 Service Road eastbound at Western. That's a look at Time Saver traffic on today's Magic 104.1.
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10: From the Wally Kerr Real Estate Team Weather Center, after a hot day tomorrow with a high of 96, we're looking at temperatures in the low to mid 80s through Saturday.

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Series. Tomorrow evening, they will take on the winner of the game being played right now between Texas and Georgia. Wow, I mean, there's some heavy hitters there. So they will take on the winner of that game tomorrow night to see if they can advance to the championship series, which begins Saturday in Omaha.

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